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0: talking about.
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0: You know what I'm talking about.
1: Yes, sir, I do.
0: You know what I'm talking about.
1: Yes, sir, I do.
0: You know what I'm talking about.
1: Yes, sir, I do.
0: You know what I'm talking about.
1: Yes, sir, I do.
0: You know what I'm talking about.
1: Yes, sir, I do.
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1: 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And don't forget to follow me on

fine. The day ends and the night begins. Certain things turn me on. The way you wear your hair. Or just the way you're standing there right now.

We gotta return to that feeling. 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
2: 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It's Anja, and today we're bringing you a fresh set from label favorite Durante. He's had a busy 12 months. Following the release of his hugely successful debut album, Enter, he's been touring relentlessly across South America, North America, and Europe. Incredibly, in the middle of all that, he's still found time to drop two EPs, Follow, and the recent much-loved Prisma EP with Ezequiel Arias. He's got more music up his sleeve this year, so keep an eye on him. And in the meantime, here's his solo set from the sunny beaches of Anjuna Deep Aspirations.

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0: hasn't spent is due to the music the musicians are playing that they're forced to play by some who just think of money and don't realize that music is a spiritual language.
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deep, deep, deep, deep, deep, deep, deep, deep, deep, deep, deep, deep, deep, deep, deep, deep, deep, deep, deep, deep, deep, deep, deep, deep, deep, deep, deep, deep, deep, deep, deep, deep, deep, deep, deep, deep, deep, deep, deep, deep, deep, deep, deep, deep, deep, deep, deep, deep, deep, deep, deep, deep, deep, deep, deep, deep, deep, deep, deep, deep, deep, deep, deep, deep, deep, deep, 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

something like this. If I'm a Batman, but I'm a big dude, if you got a paper, I'm going on over this belief. If I'm a Batman, then nobody should get on over the other yard, it's a Bible and then. If I'm a fool, never know the road, never know the road, never know the road, never know the road, never know the road, never know the road, never know the road, never know the road, never know the road, never know the road, never know the road, never know the road, never know the road, never know the road, never know the road, never know the road, never know the road, never know the road, never know the road, never know the road, never know the road, never know the road, never know the road, never know the road, never know the road, never know the road, never know the road, never know the road, never know the road, never know the road, never know the road, never know the road, never know the road, never know the road, never know the road, never know the road, never know the road, never know the road, never know the road, never know the road, never know the road, never know the road, never know the road, never know the road, never know the road, never know the road, never know the road, never know the road, never know the road, never know the road, never know the road, never know the road, never know the road, never know the road, never know the road, never know the road, never know the road, never know the road, never know the road, never know the road, never know the road, never know the road, never know the road, never know the road, never know the road, never know the road, never know the road, never know the road, never know the road, never know the road, never know the road, never know the road, never know the road, never know the road, never know the road, never know the road, never know the road,

they control the minds of many. Through soul, they control the force of the universe. One such nation was the nation of R&B, and its king wore diamonds and gold and drove around.